0: Thank you for rocking out with me, Luis, the nerdy metalhead here on K-Bear 101, where next week we are giving away tickets to Def Leppard and Goo Goo Dolls. Delta Center just finished their remodels, and they are scheduling like crazy. I love to see it. I love to start getting an idea of what 2027 is going to be concert-wise. And on March 31st, that's Def Leppard and Goo Goo Dolls. We've got two pairs of tickets we're giving away each day, every weekday next week, starting tomorrow morning with my buddy Victor. And then we've got another pair of tickets for you with my good friend Lindsay while you're at work. For right now, though, we've got some more great music with Rolling Stones and Breaking Benjamin here on Utah's Rock Station.
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0: winter of 1986, the Rockies began to rumble. The sound was Utah's new rock station, K-Bear 101. 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Through thick and thin, you've stuck with us. 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

You know, I don't think I've ever put this song up on a karaoke night, and I don't know why not. 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

0: Thank you for rocking out with me, Luis, the nerdy metalhead here on K-Bear 101. If you're going to keep staying up and barking at the moon, you got to keep rocking out to K-Bear, because in just an hour is my buddy show, the Salt Lake Soundcheck. That is a super fun show where my friend Corky brings in a local Utah rock and roll band. 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They answer questions in between songs. It is a very fun show, and that starts at 8 p.m. every Sunday night, so in just an hour. But right now, though, we've got some more great music with Disturbed and Nirvana here on Utah's Rock Station.
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This is Come As You Are on KBear 101.

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Right. 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Whoa, whoa, whoa, whoa. 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

Come on. Come on. This is AC/DC, one of their best songs, and they're already one of the best bands, the pillars of rock and roll, as I like to call them. 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

0: Thank you so much for rocking out with me, Luis, the nerdy metalhead, barking at the moon and headbanging late into the night with me on the weekends. This is my favorite part of the job, but unfortunately, it is time for me to go. My buddy Corpy's up next with the Salt Lake Soundcheck. You've got to check it out and rock out with some local rock bands. And this is actually my last broadcast for the foreseeable future. So once again, thank you so much. You have been a blast. If you see me at a concert, please still stop by, say hi. I'd love to headbang with you in real life. But in case I don't see you, good afternoon, good evening, and good night.
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Hashtag stop doing that. Seriously, stop doing that. Happy Halloween from K-Bear 101, Utah's Rock Station.

0: This is the Salt Lake Soundcheck on KBEAR 101, Utah's rock station. This is your 1 hour of local music every Sunday night at 8 o'clock right here on KBEAR 101. My name is Corky. I will be your big, bald, bearded, and beautiful host for tonight's show. And with me tonight, the bell ringer, the world's worst sidekick ever, the Kutch.
1: Hi.
0: Hi.
1: How are you?
0: I'm good. How about you?
1: I'm lovely.
0: Did you have a good weekend?
1: Yes, I did. I went up to a wedding, so I just want to say congratulations again to Megan and Brandon.
0: Up in Eden?
1: Yeah.
0: Is that right?
1: Yep.
0: That's a cool place.
1: Yeah.
0: That's a
1: beautiful
0: fun place.
1: Colors up there now.
0: Yeah, I bet.
1: Prefer driving the mountains when it's not hurricane weather.
0: Yeah, hurricane weather, yeah. and I know you're mad at me for this, but I went last night to go see Garth Brooks for the first time. It was really good. He was really good.
1: You suck.
0: He was fun, man. It was a great show. So, and you'd never seen him before, so I got to see him first.
1: I'm going to punch him.
0: Well, we've got a band in the studio tonight. It's their first time in here with me, and it's going to be their last time.
1: What?
0: Yeah.
1: What'd you guys do?
0: Yeah, it's Dre's Method, everybody. Dre's Method is in the studio tonight.
2: Howdy.
0: And they're going to have one last show after 40-plus years of being a band. So there's no need to have them come on the show anymore because they're not going to be doing any more shows. So
1: is this really your guys' last show?
0: Yeah, it's going to be the real... Is it really going to be your last show,
1: like
0: you guys?
1: Ozzy or Motley Crue where you guys come back?
2: This is the nothing like that. Yeah, I think
3: we won't be doing it.
2: We're getting too old to hold our instruments.
0: Well, you guys are up from the Ogden area. You've been around since 83, I think you guys started, you said?
4: Yes.
0: And you've been doing it for 43-plus years, 40 years plus.
4: Yes. Yep.
0: And it's coming to an end on October 24th.
4: Mm-hmm.
0: And you're going to be playing at the Ogden's Bigelow. Is that the Ben Lomond...
4: Yeah, the Ben Lomond Hotel. We call it the Bigelow Hotel.
0: Bigelow, okay.
4: Yeah, so we'll be in their little grand ballroom there.
0: The Crystal Ballroom.
4: Ball
0: that sounds
4: room.
0: So fancy for our last show. I love it.
4: Yeah, it's great. It's going to be an awesome place. Show. It's a really neat room.
0: Awesome.
4: So it's going to work out just fine. It's going to be fun.
0: Well, let's get to know you guys, and we're going to be, October 24th is the place to be for that last night of you guys. They have a great lineup, and we're going to get to that a little bit later. But let's go around the room, have you guys introduce yourselves, tell us what your name is, what you do in the band, and tell us one of your favorite memories of the 40-plus years, if you can remember that.
2: Well, I'm Mike. I'm the drummer, and I'm not an original member. I used to be just a kid that hung out at Todd's house in the basement,
0: uh-huh.
2: And I would start the mosh pits when they would start playing.
0: You'd be the instigator, yeah.
2: So I was just good friends with them, and there came a point in time where they needed a drummer, and I was an easy shoo-in. So
0: you're like, I'll do it.
2: That's been, I don't know, 20, 25 years maybe or something.
0: Okay.
2: But yeah, so that's kind of my story, and I've been friends with all of them since I was... 14 years old.
0: Yeah.
2: They pretty much ruined my life. Steered me in every wrong direction.
0: Well, you get to be there for the last show, so that's cool. That's you've grown up with them.
2: And there's quite a few guys that aren't going to be there that have been in the band and whatnot. One of our friends that passed away, so shout out to him, and it's been a cool thing to be a part of.
0: Nice. Okay, next.
5: I am Steve Pool of America. And I'm the bass player, the original and only bass player for Dre's Method. And that's all I have to say about it, man.
0: Have you been the original member?
5: Yeah.
0: For the whole time?
5: Me and Todd have been original members.
0: Nice.
5: So for the whole time, and it's just been... fun. All I can remember is fun stuff.
0: Yep.
5: Oh, it's fun stuff. It kind of scared the Salt Lake scene because we're from Ogden.
0: Yeah.
5: And someone told us there was a keg after the show one time, and so we went to that address and started drinking the keg, and the other bands who were throwing the keg got back and we drank half their keg, and so they've been scared of us since.
0: Right. And you get to be at the final show also. You get to be there, and you get to relax now.
5: Yeah.
0: All right, and then next.
4: Yeah, hi, I'm Todd. I'm also one of the originals. Me and Steve kind of put this thing together when we were kids. I decided I was going to be the guitar player. No one knew how to play any of the instruments. The only reason why he became bass player is because his dad had a bass.
0: He just picked it up.
4: My aunt had a guitar. So anyways, he and I put this thing together. There are some other original members that aren't in the band any longer, but we are missing our great front man and amazing singer, Danny Fanotti, tonight. He's the heart of this band, you know what I mean? He's great.
0: And it's his birthday, I think, today, you said?
4: Or? Danny's birthday was just last week.
0: Okay.
4: Today's Justin's birthday. Oh, okay. So Justin is the other guitar player who's also not here.
0: Well, happy birthday.
4: Yeah.
0: If you're listening.
4: His birthday's today.
5: Happy birthday, guys.
0: Yeah.
4: But yeah, lots of good memories over the times, you know?
0: I mean,
4: there's so many.
0: Yeah, if anyone has questions for these guys, maybe some memories will come up and we can talk about those, and maybe some stories we can talk about. But if you have questions for Dre's Method, go ahead and text him in to 801-891. I'm sorry, 801. Wow. That's my phone number. 801-720-KBER.
1: 5237. Don't give that out too much.
0: 801-720-KBER.
1: 5237.
0: Text him in right now. If we ask it on the air, they have to answer it.
1: That's the rule,
0: that's
1: guys.
0: The rule. And I can't forget Evan. She's here also. She's their number one fan. She listens to their music all the time. So, Evan, say hi to everybody.
3: Hi.
0: So, you're Steve's daughter then? Okay. All right. And, you're here hanging out. And
5: she's the next generation of pools that are being local music.
0: Yeah. Are you in a band also?
3: I am.
0: What band are you in?
3: We are the Grave Bells.
0: The Grave Bells. Yes. I like it. And you're from up in Ogden playing up there. Are you playing shows?
3: Not right now,
0: but you're just getting together and getting things situated. I get it. You're practicing.
3: Mm-hmm.
0: Okay, I got you. Well, good. See, you guys will end, and then they will start. So it's kind of like the...
4: Passing it off to the next generation.
0: Passing it off to the next generation for sure. We've got more music from Dre's Method coming up, and we've got Double Shot from Magna Vega. They're playing the show with them.
1: Nice.
0: So that's going to be a good time too.
1: We like double shots.
0: So stick around. We do like double shots. It's a fun time when we have double shots. So stick around for that, and send your text questions in, and we're going to have a good time. So check it out. It's the Salt Lake Soundcheck on K-Bear 101.
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0: 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How did they go from top of the rock to rock bottom?
1: Denver, you are the greatest crowd we've ever had. 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
1: They're hubcaps.
0: Dick stands way too close when he talks to you.
1: Well, I speak softly.
0: And Dick loves that other station. Don't be a dick.
1: Ow.

0: There they are, Dre's Method with Risk right here on the Salt Lake Soundcheck, K-Bear 101. And yeah, that was awesome. They're going to play.
1: Yes.
0: They're going to be playing their last show October 24th at the Ogden's Bigelow. What did they call it again? What was the Old Big or something like that? Big Lou or something like that? What did they nickname for the...
2: It was the Radisson at one time.
0: Uh-huh.
2: It was...
3: It was the Ben Lomond Hotel, and then now it's the Bigelow Hotel.
0: Bigelow, yes. Yeah. Bigelow. Yeah.
3: Bigelow.
0: The Crystal Ballroom, October 24th. It's going to be a fun time, and we're going to get down to the bands that are playing there. We have a double shot from Magna Vega. They're playing at that show, too, so we're going to get to that after this next song. The next song is a title that I don't really, I can't really say it. It's. I mean, I can. I try. It's Olu Tata Le Fatu. Does that sound familiar?
3: Yeah, it's pretty close.
0: And we got the translation for it. Do you want to go ahead and tell us, Todd?
3: It means my heart still beats. That's what the title of the song means.
0: Okay.
3: Written lyrically by Danny, who's Polynesian, Samoan.
0: Yeah, and he's in the band. And
3: he's the lead singer. You got to come just to watch him.
0: Okay.
3: He's amazing.
0: Nice.
3: We're boring up there compared to
0: him. How long has he been in the band for?
3: Oh, he's been in there for pretty much the long haul. Our singer, one of the original ones, the original one, in my opinion, was D. Smith. He passed away.
0: Okay.
3: But some, you know, as we are kids, life changes happen, and he moved on from the band, and so we brought Danny in. It was probably 86, 87, something like that, when Danny came in.
0: Okay. Yeah, so that's pretty good. I mean, you started around 83 or so, 84,
3: and
0: you started playing shows 85, 86, so that's right around when you started.
3: I think D only played a handful of live shows before Dan came in.
0: Nice,
3: so,
0: nice.
3: Yeah, he's been there
1: forever.
3: He's
1: still the new guy.
0: And you guys said that you guys are going to play this song, so we're going to get to know this song. We're going to play it right now, and we're going to hear it on October 24th from you guys.
3: Are we playing this song?
0: Oh, are you guys playing it?
3: I don't know.
4: No, I thought you were talking about Risk.
0: Oh, Risk.
3: Yeah. I don't know if we're going to be playing this. We had talked about it the other day at band practice, so I mean, maybe.
0: Okay. Well, you never know. You never know.
3: We might throw it in there.
0: Okay. Well, it is Olu Tata Le Fatu.
1: I'm not even going to try and say it.
0: My Heart Still Beats from Dre's Method right here on the Salt Lake Soundcheck, K-Bear 101.

0: Ole tata le fatu on the Salt Lake Soundcheck. Hey, Bear,
1: sounds good to me.
0: Hey, I think I said it right. I don't know. Maybe I just trying to follow what he said in the song. My heart still beats is what it translates into. So, yeah, that's Dre's Method right here, and they're playing their last show. And we're going to get to the shows right now, you guys. It is time.
1: What time is it?
2: Okay, so the doors will open at 5, and then we'll kick things off at 6.
0: Okay.
2: We have 5 total bands playing that night.
3: Bar.
2: What's that?
3: Open bar, right?
0: Yep. Open bar.
2: Well, I mean, you gotta pay.
0: It's all ages.
2: But we got a booze permit. You
0: got
2: some beer.
0: You got the wristband. You gotta have your ID with you, of course.
2: Yeah, but you can get a beer there if you want.
0: 5 bands, $10 before the day before. If you get them in advance, 15 the day of the show, right?
2: Yeah. So it's we have them. For selling in advance in Ogden at Salt and Hops, which is my beer store. You can go get them there. We have them at Lavender Vinyl in Ogden as well.
0: Is it a Talisman a brewery also?
2: Talisman Brewery has some too.
0: Has some too, okay.
2: You can get them there. Or, if you don't want to drive down there and get them, you can always call the store. It's Salt and Hops. I don't have the number with me right now, but we can always...
0: Just look up Salt and Hops and you'll find tickets. Let's talk about the bands that are playing. So Dre's Method, of course, will be closing the show out. It's your show. It's your final show after 40-plus years. And then Magda Vega, they're playing the show. Mm-hmm. And and then Hi-Fi Murder, Real Villains, and Fine Silence will be playing that show on October 24th at the Ogden's Bigelow Crystal Ballroom. That's a cool, fancy place to play your last show, man. That's a... Sounds cool.
2: Yeah, it's cool. good. Ron with Ogden Street was able to secure that spot for us, so shout out to him for that.
0: Nice.
2: That was a good plan on his part to have us go in there, because when I started putting it together in my mind, I had no clue where we were going to even have it until I talked to him, and he got all fired up about it. He's like, let's go to the ballroom. And I'm like, all right, that sounds great.
0: Well, it's all ages, so, don't be bring everybody. And I heard if you're under 10 years old, it's
2: free. Yeah, 10 and under is free, so you don't have to worry about
0: it. So go check it out, man. These guys have been around for 40-plus years. Go see a real good punk band, and... it's not going to be the last time you see him, so...
2: It's going to be fun. I got a text just now from me and this Paul Tanner, was one of the original guitar
0: original
2: players.
0: Guys.
2: He kind of taught me how to play guitar, right?
0: Okay, cool.
2: But he's listening to the show currently now on a delayed flight from Detroit to JFK, punk rock at 35,000 feet. Sounds great.
0: I love it. And then also this Friday at Kamikaze's, Hi-Fi Murder's playing a show with Ghost of a Gunslinger and Fine Silence. So those two bands, there's two bands there, Hi-Fi and Fine Silence, will be playing October 24th also. So go see them 2 weekends in a row, Friday, and then the following, I believe it's Saturday, October 24th, Dre's Method's last show. 40-plus years of rockin' Ogden and other places. I'm sure you've rocked other places around town, Salt Lake City, I'm sure. And you guys just talked about 2 years ago, you guys... played with DRI, and it's one of the bands that you guys listen to.
3: SNFU,
2: my favorite one
3: Offspring,
2: was Fugazi. We played with
0: Fugazi back.
2: Yeah,
0: back then.
2: Offspring was fun too.
0: Yeah, Offspring. Was it down here at the fairgrounds?
2: No, it was. Oh. I can't remember where it was, man. Half the tour. We would go to the Golden Trails before shows, and sometimes I couldn't remember after what happened.
0: So. It's 40 years, man. You don't have to remember everything. I get it. It's a long time. So, we're gonna come back with more music. We're gonna do a double shot of Magda Vega to kind of get things going again, and more Dre's Method. Right here in the Salt Lake Soundcheck. If you have questions for these guys, text them in right now to 801-720-KBER.
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0: There it is. Double shot from Magna Vega right here in the Salt Lake Soundcheck, K-Bear 101. And we've got, they're going to be playing a show on October 24th at the Ogden's Bigelow Crystal Ballroom. It's the Dre's Method's last show, 40-plus years of rocking Ogden. And they're going to be doing their last show up in Ogden, of course, at the Crystal Ballroom. It's going to be a great show. We've got five bands. It's $10 in advance and $15 day of. It's all ages, so bring everybody. And 10 and under is free. So Dre's Method will be playing, final show after 40 years. Magna Vega, Hi-Fi Murder, Real Villains, and Fine Silence. It's going to be a good time. Starts at 6 o'clock, you said? Doors are at 5?
1: Starts at 6. Also, I just wanted to mention this, that you can also get tickets if you want on Eventbrite. I guess it's a ticket
0: Eventbrite.
1: Website.
0: Eventbrite.
1: So, yeah, tickets are on Eventbrite as well.
0: Also at your store, Salt and Hops.
1: Salt and Hops.
0: And that's up in Ogden.
1: Ogden 443 27th. And then Lavender Vinyl on 25th Street has them.
0: And Talisman, right?
1: Talisman has them.
0: Okay. Yep. Awesome. Yeah, so we're gonna be excited to see you guys. Are you guys excited to play the show?
1: I'm totally excited to be on the show. I mean, it's totally
0: excited. You guys said you've been practicing a lot.
1: Yeah,
0: that's so unpunk rock, man.
1: And getting it together. I got to go look at the sound system tomorrow. We got to get the stage ready. It's going to be nice when it's all put together and we're ready to go.
0: Yeah. Yeah. So come out October 24th. Come see him. Come say goodbye. And it's the last show after 40 years, man. You guys have been doing it for that long. Mm-hmm. You know, K-Bear's been around since 1986, and you guys have been doing it before that, 1983. So, man, you guys, this is going to be a big party.
1: Yeah.
0: So we're gonna have fun seeing you guys and saying goodbye for one last time. So, anyway, that's what we're doing tonight, too. We're playing your music on K-Bear 101. You know, you guys have been around for years just like us, and it makes sense. It just makes sense, dang it. So let's play another song from you guys, Huddled Masses. That's what we want together. We want all the Huddled Masses to come together
1: exactly
0: one last time.
1: It's a good one.
0: What do you want to know about this song? Is there anything that you guys...
1: This one we wrote later on. So, like, we wrote this with Mike.
0: Okay.
1: And
0: it's kind of a newer song.
1: And Justin, yeah. So it's a newer song. This was kind of after we took a little hiatus for a little while, but we came back together, and then we wanted to put together some newer songs, so we wrote some new songs and put together the Now More Than Never album, and this is on that one. So
0: okay, anything else you guys want to mention about this song, or before we play it, are we good?
2: No, I was just thinking Dan wrote the lyrics, of course, and it kind of all the lyrics of all these songs kind of make more sense to me now than they did back then. It's kind of weird.
0: That's awesome.
2: But you know, kind of somewhat kind of political, but not too political, but aggressive. So
0: okay,
2: yeah, I'll say that about it.
0: Do you think you'll be playing this song on October 24th? Okay, on Saturday up in Ogden. Okay,
1: yeah, it's a fun crowd pleaser.
0: Here we go, you guys, and send your text questions in. Dang it. 801-720-KBER.
3: 5237.
0: We're going to ask them right after this song here.
3: Oh, so you better get them in now.
0: Get those thumbs working fast.
3: Yes.
0: Or unless you do all your fingers. I don't know how you text. I do it. I don't know.
3: I'm a pecker.
0: Okay. Well,
3: a peck and text.
0: You said it. You said it. I didn't mean that. It is Huddled Masses from Dre's Method right here on the Salt Lake Soundcheck. K-Bear 101.

0: Huddled Masses, Dre's Method, right here on the Salt Lake Soundcheck, K-Bear 101. You can catch them October 24th up in Ogden. At the Crystal Ballroom at Ogden's Bigelow, Dre's Method, Magna Vega, Hi-Fi Murder, Real Villains, and Fine Silence. So it's going to be a good time. It's their last show, so go, if you haven't seen them before, it's probably the time to do it. Do it before they go away.
1: Yes.
0: But we have text questions that came in from you guys, for you guys, and... let's go ahead and get to them, and then we'll play one more song from you guys, and we'll call it good, you guys. How's that sound? The Offspring show was at the Pompadour Club in 1991-ish, that area. So that's, remember we were talking about you guys played with Offspring?
2: Yeah.
0: And so
2: that's about right.
0: And so, Mike, you were talking off the air about, in that time frame, 1991, when Nirvana made it big. Yeah. And they were playing a show here in Salt Lake, and you have a story about that.
3: Right before they blew up. So it was right as they were on the cusp. They sold the place out, but it was a small venue, maybe 300 people.
0: What, do you remember what place it was?
3: We went down there.
2: It was the Pompadour.
0: Oh, the Pompadour. Okay.
3: Yeah. And so I saw Kurt Cobain and asked him if he could get us in.
0: He was hanging out outside.
3: What's that?
0: He was hanging out outside
3: of
0: the club.
3: Yeah, he was hanging out outside by his van. And he says, I don't have any control over that, but let's have a beer. So. Had a beer with him, I guess my claim to fame or whatever.
0: Yeah.
3: Totally nice guy.
0: That's so cool, man.
3: But he still didn't let us in, so.
0: You can't, but you know what, you can't, you can say you hung out with Kurt Cobain, man. He's
3: good 10 minutes.
0: Good 10 minutes, yeah. just one beer?
3: Yeah.
0: Okay.
2: He's like, now get out.
0: Yeah, get out of here.
3: Yeah,
0: I feel sorry for you. I feel sorry for you. Yeah. Let's see. Let's see. We have you have a fan, a comment. Dave and Ash Stallings, they sent in a message saying, not only is Dre's full of some straight-up excellent musicians, they are pretty great humans. Dave has been attending their shows for the past 40 years and reminisces on the Speedway days often. So he, Dave and Ash saw you guys before and have kind of followed you around. And the Speedway days.
3: That's awesome.
0: Playing there too. So, thanks for listening, to you guys, and thanks for supporting Dre's Method. They're going to see you on the 24th, by the way. They said we'll see you there. And then another question that came in from the Kutch: what Quentin Tarantino movie would you want your music in? So it's Quentin Tarantino did Pulp Fiction, Reservoir Dogs, Kill Bill 1 and 2,
1: Inglourious Basterds, Once Upon a Time in Hollywood.
2: He knows them all. He knows
1: Jackie
2: them all.
1: Brown, or no. Jackie Brown, I believe, and yep. True Romance, I believe, yep. And Hateful Eight.
0: So what song, what movie would you want your songs in?
3: I would say Reservoir Dogs.
2: Yeah, Reservoir
3: sure.
2: Dogs.
0: Yeah, that's more of a punk rock movie.
2: Yeah, it's just a darker edge movie, man. I love that. That movie's great.
0: Yeah.
2: It'd be fun to have something like that in that movie.
0: Yeah, yeah. Well, thank you guys for coming in and letting us hear your music and sharing the studio with us.
2: Thank
0: and.
2: You.
0: October 24th, the final show, and we all should be there to say goodbye to you guys, and thank you for rocking 40-plus years in Ogden and all over the place, Salt Lake City. Do you guys have anything to say to any of your family, friends, and fans? Anything you want to, you know, thank, and maybe all these years of support, you know, support?
3: I would definitely like to thank Brad Collins for just making the scene happen. From you know early 80s and whatnot, and for whatever reason liked us well enough to bring us in to that scene.
0: He knew you guys were young kids and poor, yeah, and he would take care of you.
2: He was gracious to us. He helped us out a lot,
0: and it helped you start your band.
2: Absolutely
0: start the band. Mm-hmm. You fell in love with punk, and now you've been doing it for 40 years. So yeah. any other thanks and thoughts?
2: Oh, you know, you have to thank family members for putting up with us all these years.
3: Yeah.
2: I mean, you know, my mom, you know, rest her soul, she put up with us band practice in her basement for years and years and years.
3: Like full on mosh pits.
0: Really? Really?
3: Mom would come down and just sit on the stairs and laugh.
2: Yep.
0: She would just laugh?
2: Yeah. she knew we were not out getting supporter. In trouble.
0: Right. Yep. And you guys are having fun and you guys are doing what you loved. And that's the great thing about it. So. Well, thank you guys again for being here. It's good to meet you guys, and we're excited for your show coming up on October 24th up in Ogden at the Crystal Ballroom at the Ogden's Bigelow. Is that what it is? Ben Lomond, I guess, hotel?
2: Mm-hmm. Well, it's the Bigelow Hotel.
0: It's the Bigelow. It's the Bigelow. Yeah. Okay. It's Dre's Method, of course, Magna Vega, Hi-Fi Murder, Real Villains and Fine Silence. $10 before the show, and then $15 the day of. Five bands, all ages, kids under 10 are free. It's going to be a good time.
2: Yeah.
0: So, and there'll be beer there, too, if you want to. You got to just have your ID, and yes, then you'll be good to go. So, thank you guys so much. We're going to play one more song from you guys. It's Johnny Generic. And anything you want us to know about this before we play it? And then we'll be seeing you October 24th.
2: We wrote this one early, in our early 20s. But it's a great song. I love this song. It's one of my favorite Dre songs. So
0: awesome. All right. Well, thank you guys again. It's Johnny Generic from Dre's Method. Go check him out October 24th up in Ogden. It is a Salt Lake Soundcheck on K-Bear 101.

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1: Hi.
0: And I hope you enjoyed the Salt Lake Soundcheck. It happens every Sunday night at 8 o'clock right here on K-Bear 101. And we had Dre's Method in the studio. It's their last show. It was their first show here, first time here in the studio with me. And it's their last because they've been rocking. They've been punk rocking Ogden for 40 plus years.
1: Almost as long as I've been alive. That's awesome.
0: Wait, you're older than 40.
1: No, I'm not. Oh. Not that much older.
0: October 24th, Saturday night up in Ogden, at Ogden's Bigelow Crystal Ballroom. Dre's Method will be playing Magna Vega, Hi-Fi Murder, Real Villains, and Fine Silence. $10 before the show, 15 day of. All ages, bring everybody.
1: Yep, under 10 is free.
0: Under 10 is free. Five bands, $10. I mean, that's what, $2 a band, man.
1: Yeah, that's awesome.
0: Pretty cool. So stick around. We got more music on the way from K-Bear, all the stuff you love. And more.
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0: Is that pudding they're talking about? Is that a snack pack? You know what a snack pack is?
1: Yes.
0: Those are like some pretty good snacks.
1: Yes, it was Happy Gilmore's favorite snack when he wanted to go to school.
0: Remember his teacher gave him a whole brick of them?
1: Yes, I did.
0: I watched that the other day, actually.
1: Did you? It was on yesterday, I believe.
0: Yeah, I watched it. I was watching it. Were you watching it?
1: Yeah.
0: We were both watching the same thing?
1: Oh, it's like we were watching it together.
0: Well, let's listen to this song together. It's Tool, 46 and 2, right here on KBear 101.

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0: You can see Rise Against this Sunday, this coming Sunday, not today, this coming Sunday, October 18th at the Union Event Center. And yeah, they're a good time. Have you ever seen them before?
1: Yes, I have.
0: Well, okay. So what'd you think?
1: They're pretty good.
0: I like them. I like them a lot. They're fun. So, hey, what do you... What's that smell? What are you eating?
1: Banana Laffy Taffy.
0: Oh, well, tell us a joke from that Laffy Taffy wrapper.
1: What does a cold stereo play?
0: A cold stereo? K-Bear 101, duh.
1: Yes.
0: Okay, what does it really say?
1: Cold music.
0: Cold music?
1: Cool music.
0: Oh,
1: sorry.
0: Gee. You messed up a Laffy Taffy joke.
1: I did.
0: You're terrible. That's why you're the world's worst sidekick ever.
1: That's me.
0: Hey, here's some cool music, though. It's Dirty Deeds Done Dirt Cheap. 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

0: you don't know by now, you should know that Alice in Chains is my most favorite band in the whole wide world.
1: Yeah, yeah, yeah.
0: I say it every time they play, and I love it. I love it. I can never get sick of those guys. They're so cool.
1: If you say so.
0: They are, man. You think they're cool?
1: No, I love Alice in Chains.
0: You like other bands better. I get it.
1: Yes.
0: I get it.
1: They're in my top 10.
0: You can do that. That's fine. 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

0: Does a wicked garden need the same kind of nourishment and water and care that a regular garden needs?
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0: What does a wicked garden need?
1: I don't hate and discontent.
0: Oh my gosh! So you, so you know how you heard about like playing music to the flowers to make them grow and be happy?
1: Yeah, for a wicked garden, you need to play Slayer.
0: Oh, Slayer and Stone Temple Pilots, of course, Wicked Garden, and that would make them rock out.
1: Yeah.
0: Okay, well, that's stupid. Anyway, it's K-Bear 101. 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
1: Yeah. What? Why are you looking at me like that?
0: I didn't look at you at all. I wasn't even looking at you. All right, it's never too late. 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
1: And our,
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1: In our friendship oation.
0: Shine Down, baby. I think we've seen them like 9 or 10 times. I don't know. I've lost track.
1: Like 45.
0: I've never seen this band. 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

0: winter of 1986, the Rockies began to rumble. The sound was Utah's new rock station, K-Bear 101. Now 40 years later, K-Bear is still rocking Utah, and we have you to thank. Through thick and thin, you've stuck with us. So thanks for rocking with K-Bear. Here's to the next 40 years.
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0: That is Queen. Another One Bites the Dust. That's one of the best bass lines it's in rock and roll, I think. I don't know. What do you think?
1: It's good, but it's not one of the best ones in rock.
0: Which one are you thinking of?
1: I don't know.
0: No More Tears. That's a good bass line.
1: Yes, that is.
0: All right, well, there's a lot of good bass lines. And I think this one has a good bass line, too. It's Story of the Year, Gasoline on KBear 101.

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0: That is Rush. Subdivisions on K-Bear 101. Aren't you glad we played that song?
1: Yes.
0: How about you like some Linkin Park? You like some Numb?
1: Yes, I do. This is one of my favorite songs by them.
0: Is it really?
1: Yes.
0: Why?
1: Because I like to be numb.
0: Okay. All right. There we go. It is Linkin Park on K-Bear 101.

0: Doesn't that song make you just want to bop and dance around?
1: Sure.
0: Holiday. Dun, dun, dun. It's like a little pop, poppy, poppy. Boppy, poppy.
1: You're a boppy, poppy.
0: I just made that up. It is From Ashes to New, Die for You on KBear 101. Hey, that rhymed. It's the

0: Yeah, baby. AC/DC, Hell's Bells on K-Bear 101. What do you want to say to the Kutch?
1: That was Corky's favorite song when we saw him in Pasadena a year and a half ago.
0: I had other favorite songs, too. There were some good... Yeah, they were so awesome. I don't know, man. I'm glad we went.
1: Me too.
0: Okay. We had a fun time, too, in Pasadena.
1: Yes, we did.
0: It's a small little town. Well, it's not small, but it's a, you know, it's a California town, and it's got a lot of stuff that you can go see. Like, what's that barbecue place we went to?
1: I forgot the name of it.
0: Well, they were awesome. If we ever think of it, we'll let you know. Go check it out in Pasadena.
1: Because you can, like, take shots of their barbecue sauce.
0: Well, we did, because it was so good. It was like a shot. It was so good. All right, Breaking Benjamin. It's so cold. It is so cold outside on K-Bear 101.

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1: Yes.
0: Hey, don't feel empty that we're going to be leaving you, because it's time for us to go home and to go to bed and go to sleep so we can go into work tomorrow, just like you probably.
1: I don't have to go to work tomorrow.
0: Why? What's going on?
1: Columbus Day.
0: Oh my, you're one of those.
1: Federal employee outside of here.
0: But you know what? If you want to stick around and listen to us all night long, you sure can. And all morning long and all afternoon. You can do it all day. Just keep us on your radio dial. That would be fun for me, and I would appreciate it. And I'll leave you right now with some Guns N' Roses, My Michelle, on KBR 101.

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10: A better life with Dr. Sanjay Gupta.
11: Do you do a lot of your eating late at night? Well, it might be worth paying extra attention to how your gut feels. Early research presented at this big gastroenterology meeting looked at more than 11,000 people and found that those who ate a quarter of their daily calories after 9 p.m. while under stress were up to 2.5 times more likely to have problems such as constipation or diarrhea. Late eating alone didn't do it. It was that combination of late night eating and stress that seemed to cause the problem. Now, this research is early, doesn't prove causation, but the advice that follows I think is good either way. Stop eating 3 to 4 hours before bed so that your body can rest instead of digest. If you do need a bite, keep it small and light, and do your best to unwind before you hit the sack. I'm Dr. Sanjay Gupta, helping you live a better life.
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14: Rumors spreading around in that Texas town. About the shack outside the game. 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
5: We spend so much energy trying to be impressive, more attractive, more successful, more put together. But when it comes to feeling truly loved, science says we might have it backwards. In their new book, How to Feel Loved, psychologists Sonia Libomirsky and Harry Rees make the case that beauty, money, and status might spark attention, but over time, they can create distance. What builds real closeness, they say, isn't being admired, it's being known. Here's how you do it. Stop trying to impress. Start getting curious. Listen like your only job is to understand. Ask someone a question you've never asked them before and really take in their answer. Share a little bit more of yourself than might be comfortable. And to paraphrase the takeaway from the book, the most powerful words in any relationship aren't necessarily, I love you, but tell me more. I'm Dr. Sanjay Gupta, helping you live a better life.
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0: winter of 1986, the Rockies began to rumble. The sound was Utah's new rock station, K-Bear 101. Now 40 years later, K-Bear is still rocking Utah, and we have you to thank. Through thick and thin, you've stuck with us. So thanks for rocking with K-Bear. 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

0: winter of 1986, the Rockies began to rumble. The sound was Utah's new rock station, K-Bear 101. Now 40 years later, K-Bear is still rocking Utah, and we have you to thank. Through thick and thin, you've stuck with us. So thanks for rocking with K-Bear. Here's to the next 40 years.
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0: Well, it has been confirmed from Sully Erna himself that he and his bandmates are working on new songs as a follow-up to 2023's Lighting Up the Sky. The album will be released sometime early part of 2027. Oh, hell yes. If you'd like to get in on Greta Van Fleet, all you got to do is text GOLD to our phone number, 801-720-KBER. That is GOLD, G-O-L-D, to 801-720-KBER. 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
1: Good morning, Utah. Here's a look at your top local headlines. More than a dozen runners and volunteers were rescued in San Juan County. For 5 days straight, dozens of runners trained and prepared to be in the Moab 240 Ultra Marathon. But because of our recent storms, we're told about 70 runners and volunteers became trapped by flooded roads washed out near Cottonwood Creek. Race officials noting that everyone who was trapped did have access to tents, heaters, food, and water. Some good news, though, by 1 p.m. yesterday, we know all of them were picked up by buses and headed back to their headquarters in Moab. Meanwhile, the 14th annual Utah Honey Harvest Festival took place in Grantsville over the weekend. Clark Historic Farm says it's the largest honey-themed festival in the western U.S. While their festival goers were able to taste different types of homemade honey while also checking out demonstrations of beekeeping. We're told it's a way to celebrate bees and what they provide. The festival also included the honorary Queen Bee ceremony, recognizing women aged 75 and older who have made a difference in the lives of others as well. With your ABC4 News update, I'm Matt Fonts.
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Well, I don't know if you checked it out. The new track from POD here. It's called Outbreak. It's first new music since 2024, featuring Norma Jean and vocalist Corey Brandon. Love myself some POD. Outbreak? Okay. I like what I'm hearing here. As I'm saying good morning on this Columbus Day. Thanks for rocking the money. Last

Well, it's dubbed California Dream On. Aerosmith and Friends happening October 29th and November 1st. Two shows at the Hollywood Bowl. Hell yes, this is a lineup right here. Run DMC, Heart, Billy Idol, Chad Smith from the Chili Peppers, Duff McKagan from GNR, Eric Church, Jerry Cantrell, and more.

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1: Traffic is picking up a little with crashes on eastbound I-80 in Mill Creek and on southbound Legacy Parkway in Bountiful. Plus, there's a few light slowdowns on northbound Bangor Highway in West Valley, on eastbound Corey B. Ride in Saratoga Springs, and on eastbound 2100 North in Lehigh.
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Those storms did some damage yesterday. It's nice to see all the rain, but apparently the ultra marathon in Moab had to be cut short and 70 runners and volunteers were left stranded due to floodwaters. Had to be rescued participating in the Moab 240. So be safe out there. Storms will continue throughout the day. Big cool downs. We'll dive into the weather coming up in a few.

Get in on the Greta Van Fleet as they will return to the SLC. They got a new album out, too. Hell yeah. March 29th, Delta Center. Text GOLD to our phone number, 801-720-KBER. That is GOLD, G-O-L-D, to 801-720-KBER. Good luck and good morning.

0: Well, expect those thunderstorms continue throughout the day today and heavy rain this evening and in the overnight hours. Potential snow above 10,000 feet. So those soggy conditions will create some flooding. Expect 1 to 2 inches more rain, and we like to see this kind of stuff. But be safe out there. The high of 61 today, 52 tomorrow. Looks like sunny skies will return at the end of the week, and highs will remain in the mid to upper 60s throughout this next weekend.
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4: Traffic is only a little busy with a crash on eastbound I-80 in Mill Creek causing a heavy slowdown. Plus, there's a few light slowdowns on northbound Bangor Highway in West Valley, on northbound Mountain View Quarter Highway in West Valley, and on eastbound Corey B. Ride in Saratoga Springs.
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Well, here's a fun fact for you on this Columbus Day. I don't think we really celebrate too much here in the state, but Ohio has the world's largest annual gathering of twins taking place today. More than 21,000 set of twins hang out in Ohio today.

0: was originally called The Landing, but now we celebrate it as Columbus Day, the day of the race in many other countries. So if you didn't know, now you know, as we're going to take a quick break and we'll come back at you, kick off another 40 minutes of nonstop K-Bear Rock on this Columbus Day, and we'll get somebody hooked up with a pair of tickets to the newly announced Nickelback show. Everything Under the Sun, happening April 22nd at the Delta Center. Good morning.
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8: 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Caller number 11 scores a pair of tickets to Nickelback. Good luck.

0: Hi, Kaber. Who's this?
1: Hey, it's Brody.
0: Hey, Brody. You're caller number 11, pal.
1: Awesome. Let's go.
0: Hell yeah. Nickelback for you.
1: That's the bag.
0: Yeah, man. They put on a hell of a show. Everything Under the Sun, April 22nd. What do you got going on this morning?
1: Just driving to work.
0: All right. Be safe out there. Just tell me, how do you rock, Brody?
1: With Kaber 101.

We're not showing our Big 12 teams here in Utah much love after both BYU and Utah were victorious. BYU will host number 2 ranked Notre Dame this next weekend. Currently sitting number 8 in the nation. Didn't move up. Utah moved up just one spot to number 11 in the nation.

Rule number 27. A costume as scary as your 10-word hashtags. Hashtag stop doing that. Seriously, stop doing that. Happy Halloween from K-Bear 101, Utah's Rock Station.

Well, Motley Crue thanked their loyal fans and left a vague statement on their socials. This is after Kickstart My Heart hits 1 billion Spotify streams, saying, "We hope to see you again very soon."

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1: 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Good luck and good morning on this Columbus Day. Thanks for being here.

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Strong winds, heavy rain, mountain snow is what we're expecting throughout the day today into tonight and the middle of this week before sunny skies return this weekend. As I'm saying, good morning, Genoa. Thanks for getting up and at it and rocking the mighty. Because I got a pair of tickets to see Def Leppard and the Goo Goo Dolls March 31st. Delta Center coming up in two songs. Good morning.

All right, let's do it, shall we? Def Leppard, Goo Goo Dolls, a special guest, the Struts, March 31st, Delta Center, 801-720-KBER. Caller number 9, good luck and good morning.

0: Well, today we officially celebrate Christopher Columbus's arrival to America. However, it's not celebrated in every state, and some consider it problematic. It's not listing which states say this at all, but all right. As we're rolling through your Monday morning, thank you so much for being here. As let's see what we got coming up here. Trans-Siberian Orchestra. I'll be speaking with Mr. Al Petrelli himself coming up. And speaking of TSO, happening November 24th, Delta Center, it is your not-so-secret secret contest. So when you hear our Secret City shout-out, you're in for four tickets to the TSO, which I have another Secret City shout-out coming up at 9 a.m. Take a quick break. Linkin Park, AC/DC, and Ghost coming at you next. Good morning.
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0: K-Bear 101, right now traffic.
1: Traffic is still looking a little busy with crashes on eastbound I-80 in Mill Creek and on eastbound I-215 South's ramp to northbound I-15 in Murray. Plus, there's a few light slowdowns on northbound I-15 in Draper, on eastbound Corey B. Ride in Saratoga Springs, and on eastbound 2100 North in Lehigh.
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It's K-Bear 101 and Victor Kid. This AC/DC left at Vegas. They've just wrapped up their 2026 Power Up Tour scene. We hope to see you again soon, America.

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Remember the Salt Palace? The real Salt Palace. 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

0: In the winter of 1986, the Rockies began to rumble. The sound was Utah's new rock station, K-Bear 101. Now 40 years later, K-Bear is still rocking Utah. And we have you to thank. Through thick and thin, you've stuck with us. So thanks for rocking with K-Bear. Here's to the next 40 years.
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forever disappointed that a group of squids isn't called a squad. 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

Utah's Rock Station. It's K-Bear 101 and Victor Cade on this Columbus Day. Text LOUD to 801-720-KBER to get in on Greta Van Fleet. That is LOUD, L-O-U-D. Good luck.

0: You see, happened again. Remember the device that they had up in Park City? They shut down the roadways and the dog Bruno was injured after they thought it was a bomb. It was a battery pack. Well, another battery pack was deemed suspicious as an explosive device down in Orem over the weekend, and there was a shelter-in-place ordered, but then they deemed it was non-hazardous after checking it out. Battery pack with two GPS tracking devices attached, so leave your battery packs inside your cars. Okay.
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Well, that there's going to do it for me on this Columbus Day. Thanks for hanging out. Jax is in next as Lindsay's enjoying some time off in Florida visiting family. Got more Nickelback tickets, more Def Leppard tickets, more keywords to get in on Greta Van Fleet and TSO. So until next time, keep it safe, keep it real. Keep it here on K-Bear. And always remember, celebrate, bitches. Celebrate. We'll see you tomorrow morning.

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Good morning, K-Bear 101, Utah's Rock Station. I'm Jax, filling in for Lindsay. She's still on vacation, but she's trusting me to give away some tickets to see Greta Van Fleet March 29th at the Delta Center. 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

Not saying I'd rather eat a bowl of thumbtacks than a bowl of candy corn. Just saying it would be a difficult choice. Happy Halloween from K-Bear 101, Utah's Rock Station.

That's Nirvana. Come as you are, unless the person that you are just kind of sucks, and then you can stay put. Just don't come over here. We don't like that here at K-Bear. Speaking of, thanks for listening to K-Bear 101 at Lake Point. We love our listeners at Lake Point. My husband and I have been looking at houses out in Lake Point. Lake Point, thanks for being a part of the K-Bear 101 family. Are you getting what I'm putting down?

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Seether, K-Bear 101, Utah's Rock Station. Got some AC/DC now, Highway to Hell, or as others in this state might call it, I-15.

Jazz Rock Station. It's KBR 101. I'm Jax. I'm hanging out with you this fine Monday morning, mid-morning. It's mid-morning. It's a good brunch time. 10 a.m., 10:40 a.m. is a good time for brunch, don't you think? Not that I have any brunch plans. I'm here. I'm here until 3.

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All right, get ready to rock the holidays once again with Trans-Siberian Orchestra, the legendary The Ghosts of Christmas Eve. 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Good luck.

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Thanks so much, Draper, for listening to KVR 101. 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Thanks for being part of the KVR 101 family over there in Draper. 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

Utah's Rock Station. It's K-Bear 101. I'm Jax, filling in for Lindsay. I got Stone Temple Pilots, one of my favorite songs. I was way too young listening to this song and considering the lyrics. I was like 12 listening to Sex Tape and Stone Temple Pilots. I mean, I was listening to a lot of stuff at 9, 10, 11, 12. But look where it led me.

Guns N' Roses. The jungle is, listen, I've seen the size of the bugs and the spiders in the actual jungle. No thanks. I'll stick to the high deserts of Utah and the pretty mountains. I love the mountains and the gorgeous sunsets. It's probably because of the haze in the sky and all the pollution, but it's pretty either way. It's The Offspring now. It's K-Bear.

0: Saber 101, Utah's rock station. On the way, I've got some more opportunities for tickets to see all the things. Not all the things. Don't quote me on that. You can see some of the things that we have coming. Not all of them. I don't have that kind of authority. I'm lucky enough I get to push buttons and say things, okay?
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Utah's Rock Station, K-Bear 101. Do you want to see some Greta Van Fleet? Do you want to see them on March 29th, 2027 at the Delta Center? Yeah? All right, then you need to text the keyword tickets.

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And sorry if you're a part of the 0.00001% of people who enjoy commercials. 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
1: I'm feeling on today. So on that I've got an opportunity for you to go see Def Leppard and Goo Goo Dolls March 31st at the Delta Center. 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

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I'm Jax, filling in for Lindsay. I love it when I get the opportunity to hang out with you outside of the weekend. It's fun to hang out here, and B, I get to push buttons and say things and play music. What? This is the best job ever.

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You just know a few of them. 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

So Ace of Spades, Motorhead. That song is featured heavily in the, was it the last season of the show Severance? My husband and I love this show, but it's one of those shows where it's like every question that gets answered, I just have more questions. And listen, there are some people that go down some serious rabbit holes, and I'm not the rabbit hole kind of person. I am, but like I try not to be, because I can go down a rabbit hole and I have to temper myself. But the Ace of Spades thing with the Motorhead, like in the show, if you know what I'm talking about, what do you think that's all about? Why Ace of Spades?

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101 Utah's Rock Station. It's that time again. It's time for me to give away some more tickets to see Greta Van Fleet. Because I'm here and I have no supervision. So text the keyword party to 801-720-KBER for your chance to win a pair of tickets to see Greta Van Fleet March 29th, 2027 at the Delta Center. There is supervision. It's just, I mean, I'm in here by myself. I'm the one supervising. I'm not a great supervisor. I'm going to be honest. I let myself get away with way too much.

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Hiking boots are encouraged. We're wearing flip-flops with no arch support. 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

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If you could see just how weird I am in between the moment when I hit the button and you can hear the things that I say and the moment when you don't hear the things that I'm saying. I make a lot of funky noises singing along with these songs. Speaking of, thanks for listening to KBR 101 and Sundance. We love our listeners in Sundance. Sundance! Thanks for being part of the KBR 101 family. Are you picking up what I'm putting down? It's the secret podcast that we are doing. Sundance.

0: winter of 1986, the Rockies began to rumble. The sound was Utah's new rock station, K-Bear 101. Now 40 years later, K-Bear is still rocking Utah. And we have you to thank. Through thick and thin, you've stuck with us. So thanks for rocking with K-Bear. Here's to the next 40 years.
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I am looking for great scary movie recommendations. If you have any, feel free to text. I love the classic horror movies like Halloween, Friday the 13th. I love all of it. But I'm looking for some, like, weird ones. Like some out-of-pocket things. I love slasher films. You got any good recs? Text them on over.

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0: far away.
1: I love trying to see if I can see. 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I can't get my voice that low. I'm just no good at it. P.S. I have another opportunity for you to get some tickets to see Grota Van Fleet. March 29th, 2027 at the Delta Center. 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

KBR 101, Utah's Rock Station. I'm Jax. I'm going to head out of here. I'm going to skedat. For you, if you're driving, if you're going slow, get out of the left lane. Okay? Just keep chatting over to the right where you belong. The left is for people that are fine with getting pulled over and, you know, still not getting there as fast as they would have because they got pulled over and they have ticket money. Also, before I leave, hey, West Valley, thanks for listening to KBR 101 in West Valley. We love our listeners in West Valley. Thanks for being part of the KBR 101 family in West Valley. All right, I'm out. Bye.

0: Fuel, that was Shimmer, K-Bear 101, Utah's Rock Station. Word, I'm the OG, Helmut von Schmidt, in the door on a Monday, and a big hello to Syracuse, listening this afternoon. What up, Syracuse? On the way, going to kick off 101 minutes nonstop, and I will have another Greta Van Fleet keyword, and in a little while as well, I will be giving away tickets to go see Nickelback in April at Delta Center. 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

I'm going as a serial killer this year. I mean, I already got the bodies in the basement. So, happy Halloween from K-Bear 101.

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K-Bear 101, Utah's Rock Station. I'm the OG Helmut von Schmidt. We are inside 101 minutes of nonstop with some Guns N' Roses. It's so easy on the money.

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Allison Chains, K-Bear 101, Utah's Rock Station. I'm the good Reverend Helmut von Schmidt. Amen. On a Monday afternoon, still inside 101 minutes of nonstop, continues now with Ram Jam. Black Betty on the Mighty.

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I'm National Treasure Helmut von Schmidt. 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

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You finally understand your parents and wish you didn't. 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

0: 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K-Bear 101, Utah's Rock Station. I'm the OG Helmut Von Schmidt on the backside of the free ride with Disturbed. 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